There's nothing awesome here. Not a damn thing. There's nothing. Just a bunch of people scared.

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You can check out the Facebook page, that's facebook.com/The English Breakfast Affera. And why not take a moment to go and have a look at the official Affera website, that's affera.com.pl.

0: Okay, so it is that part of the show where you get to name the song lyrics, but it's not that easy, because these song lyrics are read by the Mysterons, an extraterrestrial race from the planet, Mars. Now, usually they're out to destroy mankind, but on the English Breakfast, they're here for fun, even if it doesn't sound like it. Let's hear what they've got to say for themselves.
1: This is the voice of the Mysterons, and here are your song lyrics for today. I've got flowers and lots of hours to spend with you. So go and powder your cute little pussycat nose.
0: Okay, if you know who sang those lyrics, or indeed the name of the song that they came from, then drop me a line. I would love to hear from you. Moving swiftly on, though, and back to Super Furry Animals, who released 9 albums for labels like Epic, Creation, XL, Beggar's Banquet, Rough Trade and Placid Casual while they were together. The band are currently in their second hiatus, but there have been some side projects, one of those called Das Coolies, which may be more serious than we think. Anyway, here's your second from the furries for today. This is Juxtaposed.

too much. You can't be in my world all the time either. Alright, I gotta get the fuck out of here, y'all. It's been real, motherfuckers. Alright, I'm coming in there.

When I think of him, it's a sadness that I feel. Because it's clear now that none of this

sausage with me. Well, I wasn't saying too much neither. I was more a schoolgirl, hardworking asshole. I figured I was a speedo motorcycle. Had to earn my dough, had to earn my dough. But no, you gotta relate, right? You gotta find the rhythm within. The floor boy slides up to me and he says, "Hey, sister,